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1: feeling like P. Diddy. 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'Cause when I leave for the night, I ain't coming.

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2: 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But dreams are only made up in her head. She wakes up early, makes it out of bed.

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Left your heart torn. Is that what devils do?

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Teddy Swims, Mr. Know-It-All. Oh, I wish I was a Mr. Know-It-All. 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
0: before
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0: 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Cause when I